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1: Entertainment.

0: In the name of the Father, and of the Son, and of the Holy Spirit.
1: Amen.
0: The angel of the Lord declared unto Mary,
1: and she conceived of the Holy Spirit.
0: Hail Mary, full of grace, the Lord is with you. Blessed are you among women, and blessed is the fruit of thy womb, Jesus.
1: Holy Mary, Mother of God, pray for us sinners now and the hour of our death. Amen.
0: Behold the handmaid of the Lord.
1: Be it done to me according to thy word.
0: Hail Mary, full of grace, the Lord is with you. Blessed are you among women, and blessed is the fruit of thy womb, Jesus.
1: Holy Mary, Mother of God, pray for us sinners now and the hour of our death. Amen.
0: And the Word was made flesh
1: and dwelt among us.
0: Hail Mary, full of grace, the Lord is with you. Blessed are you among women, and blessed is the fruit of thy womb, Jesus.
1: Holy Mary, Mother of God, pray for us sinners now and the hour of our death. Amen.
0: Pray for us, O Holy Mother of God,
1: that we may be made worthy of the promises of Christ.
0: Let us pray. Pour forth, we receive thee, O Lord, thy grace into our hearts, that we, to whom the incarnation of Christ, thy Son, was made known by the message of an angel, may by his passion and cross be brought to the glory of his resurrection, through the same Christ our Lord. Amen. May the divine assistance remain always with us.
1: And may the souls of the faithful departed through the mercy of God rest in peace. Amen.
0: The Lord be with you.
1: And with your spirit.
0: May Almighty God bless you, the Father, and the Son, and the Holy Spirit.
1: Amen.
0: Peace be with you all.
1: And with your spirit.
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0: Welcome to Today in His Presence. Pastor Larry Michel has a new word from God for you today. Join us and the Lord will give you a testimony that will shut the mouth of your enemies. And as you listen to this prophetic word from Pastor Larry Michel today, the Lord will surely bless you.
1: Good morning and welcome to Today in His Presence. It's a beautiful Tuesday morning, the 23rd day of June 2026. And for the teaching of God's word today, please turn your Bibles with me to the book of Joel, chapter number 2. I like to read verses 25 and 26. And I will restore to you the years that the locust had eaten, the canker worm and the caterpillar and the palmer worm, my great army which I sent among you. And you shall eat in plenty and be satisfied and praise the name of the Lord your God that had dealt wondrously with you. And my people shall never be ashamed. And my people shall never be ashamed. Today, I'd like to talk to you about supernatural recovery. Taking back your years. Taking back your years. Listen, yesterday I spoke about speed. I'm talking to the person who feels they have lost too much time to mistakes. Today I'm talking to that person who feels you've had so much setbacks, so much enemies. I'm talking to that person who feels it's over. What do I do? Question is, can a man recover 10 years in 10 days? The book of Joel says, I will restore to you the years. Listen, the years that the swimming locust has eaten. Restoration means getting the thing back. But recovery means getting the time back. I want you to see the difference. There is a big difference between the two. If they say restoration, it is getting that thing back. But when the Lord said recovery, it is getting the time back. Today, I came to declare by the Holy Ghost that it is the time for overtake. It's for the businessman who lost capital. It's for that student who lost years. If you miss today, you might be choosing to continue at a snail's pace. It is your appointment with destiny. God is about to do something that will shock your enemies. God is about to shut the mouth of your enemies for you. Is somebody hearing me? Yes, that's what God is about to do this morning. Speed is moving fast, but recovery is getting back what you lost while you were standing still. See, you are having pains of the things that you lost. The pains of yesteryears, the losses you got through your sickness, your bad relationship, your bad financial decisions, the locusts have eaten. But there is a primary thing that Joel addressed there. I will restore to you the years that the swarming locusts have eaten. He said, you shall eat in plenty and be satisfied. God doesn't just restore the stuff. He restores the years. He collapses time so that you feel as if you never lost a day. Look at the book of 1 Samuel chapter number 30, verse 8, and then jump to verses 18 and 19. I won't read it because of time. But let me remind you the story. What happened to David at Ziklag? When the time he returned, they burnt his camp, cleared everything meaningful. Their donkeys, their horses, their gold, their silver, and carried their children, I mean himself and his team, the soldiers that work with him. They took everything. But everything that was burnt, including the people that they were looking for, weren't just about David. So if they just took children, David's children, it would have been a different thing. But they took everybody. So they were making it look as if David planned it. Let me say that my own family is involved. And David cried. They even wanted to stone him. But the Lord said to him, David, because he prayed, pursue, for you shall surely overtake them. And without fail, recover all. That is the point. Look at it. Recover all. It's about the thing plus time. The thing plus time. Verse 19 said, and nothing of theirs was lacking, either small or great. David recovered all, everything, everything. See, recovery is a double speed. It's a double speed grace. You have to run faster than the thief to catch him and take back your goods. So imagine those who left days before David arrived. David started running, caught up with them, collected everything that they had, killed them, and recovered all. What kind of speed is that? Think about that. What kind of speed is that? Your enemies came, collected everything, and moved with a great speed, burnt everywhere. What kind of speed would a man run to meet up with people that have left his camp for days and was able to recover everything? That's what I'm talking about. The mystery of recovery. Speed plus. So when God restores the thing and the time, then you know that you are in your season of recovering. That's what God is about to do. Today, get set. I know a woman who has been waiting for the fruit of the womb for 10 years. In her year of recovery, she has twins. She had twins. She recovered the time for 10 years. I know also about a particular thing that God did for a family. They sent them out from their father's building. The first son and the second son said, we have only two parts of the flats that our father built. And when he was alive, you remember he made it clear. He said, you and our last brother should go and find a place, and he gave you where to build. He made it clear that the first son would take the other side of the wing and I would take the other side. I even gave it so that we can even divide it if we want. So you have no place. It was on the Christmas and God came down for this young man. God came down for him. A man in the village heard what happened and called him and said, is it true that your father gave you a place? He said, yes, he gave me a place. Say, take your things to my boy's quarter. And the man called people. That's December. And they began to build. They began to build. They said for me, I should come and dedicate the house. They were building for him. 6 rooms, bungalow, all in suit. The place had been first round. The man did not put his 1 naira. This, their village brother, consulted about 3 other persons. And they decided, the guy is very good. He's in the village. And he is their provost in their town union government. He's very good. Very. If you are doing a project, he will come and supervise it for you without collecting money for you. When that guy was building, he supervised and did not take 1 naira from that man. And that's what he does. If he goes to buy a property for you, he tells you how much they charge. You talk with the people. You will ask him, how about agency fee? He said, don't worry, you're my brother. So it was his own turn. And they built. I said, I'm going there this February to go and dedicate the house. What God can do. I'm telling you, listen to me. Whatever the matter is, prepare your heart. Get ready to receive a free bottle of anointing oil that you are going to use and anoint yourself every day. I'll give you, it will be enough for you for 7 days. If you are a minister of the gospel, maybe you have a calling, whether you have gone to Bible school or not, or whether you are in Bible school or you are in the field, come. This oil is for you. If you are a businessman and things are working with snail speed, come. You are going to recover. Remember the money you lost and the time that you lost the money. God is compressing these two things together. If you're a student and others have graduated, gone ahead of you for your service, return. This service is for you. God is about to do great and mighty things for you. At Praise Tabernacle, 5th Rissa Mek Road, along Imo State University, Fungit Road, by the Bishop God Runabout. and it will happen simultaneously in all our locations. Jesus Christ is the same yesterday, today, and forevermore. What is He will do it again. Lift all the praise and God, we thank you. Because I know you are set to do something great in our lives this Tuesday. I believe you, Lord, that everyone today will receive this oil of speed and your name will be glorified in our lives. Give you praise and glory. In Jesus' matchless name, I pray. Amen and amen. All right, friend, I'll be waiting to have a handshake with you today in church. Hurry. 10 a.m. The first 200 people that will be there will receive this oil free of charge. I will anoint everybody, but I'm going to give extra vial of oil to the first 200 people that will be there before 10 a.m. God bless you.

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Oh yes, Omar by Pris this morning on this dial. And yes, it is Tuesday, the 23rd day in the month of June 2026. Good morning to you. Welcome to the show this morning. I believe you slept well and you are ready for everything this day has to offer you. So for those on their way to work this morning, for those at work already, for those in the Bosimo, you know, for those on the road at home and trying to, you know, piece one or two together, yeah, good morning to you. Welcome to this show this morning. We are always here every morning. I mean, it's a culture already. We are here every morning from 7 to 8 a.m. making sure we keep the airways sanitized. We make sure that we give the airways what it needs. That's why we're here every morning.

Yes, yes, yes, yes. I am Reverend Gold, the pastor in Childless Ministry. Welcome to this show this morning. So very quickly, yeah, you must create because the thing you make doesn't exist anywhere else. Nobody has your exact combination of experience and wounds and obsessions, which means the work only you could make is genuinely irreplaceable. If you don't make it, it simply never exists. The world just goes without it, not knowing what it had missed. So that's the most exciting thing about being you. The thing is waiting.

you are the only door it has. Okay, that is for someone this morning. You have been sleeping for too long. Create, do that thing. You've had this idea for a while. Why don't you just do it? Carry it out. Do something about it. Come on now. I don't know why you're waiting. You're wasting time. You're procrastinating. I don't know what it is you're doing. Do something. Okay, stop sleeping. Stop wasting time. So very quickly, let me just drop some, some tidbits this morning. Now, it is not everyone who asks of your car keys that you give your car to. You should always scrutinize the people you give your car keys to. I don't know who this is for this morning, but I believe I'm talking to someone. It is not everybody that come and ask you, say, "I beg, give me your car key," that you give your car key to. Please scrutinize. Know who you give your car keys to. See, the saying goes, the way somebody does a car, you will know if this is the owner of the car or this person just borrowed the car. You will know, okay? Because in some places, the person is driving a car too. Nah. Something will tell you that, no, this person does not own this car. So, Biko, I beg you, scrutinize who you are giving your car to. Check well who you are giving your car to before you give your car to them, so that you're not going to regret. Gege will say, "And I know the last comment of a finish it yourself." Okay, I don't want to hear anyone's tears. Okay, so please know who you give your car to. And yes, elsewhere, out of this country, over there in America, 1/3 of U.S. adults aged 18 to 34 years still live with their parents. I don't know what's going on in this world, but now, over there in the U.S., 1/3 of U.S. adults aged 18 to 34 years still live with their parents. Is that even possible in Nigeria? 34 years still living with their parents? Is that remotely possible in Nigeria? Will your parents even allow you to stay with them till 34 years old? And I mean, it's in rare cases that you're staying with your parents full on from 18 to 34 years. I mean, I'm not really sure it's that possible in Nigeria.

Yes, you can be a part of the show this morning. Talk to us. Let us know you'd love to wake up this morning. Be it your friends, your family members, your loved ones, whoever it is you want to wake up. We have everything at our disposal this morning. Just give me a call, 081-6063-6187. That is the number for call and for SMS to be a part of the show. When you call us, do it. Reduce the volume of your radio set this morning. Once again, 081-6063-6187. That is the number for call and for SMS to be a part of the show this morning. When you call us, do well to reduce the volume of your radio set this morning.

0: Yeah, so breaking news, yeah, something happened. It's been all over the news yesterday, and it's quite sad. It is quite sad, I must tell you. It is sad that these things, you know, it has been on the horizon for a while, and then we keep seeing more. I'm sure when I say this, you already know what I want to say. Okay, so yet another, this, and it's sad that this one is even from our place here, you know, where Imo State. I mean, it is absurd at this particular point, okay? The level of inhuman activity some persons, you know, carry out on human beings, fellow human beings, just because they are in poor position, that is sad. Now, just yesterday, another Nigerian woman from Imo State here has been arrested, or was arrested, for peeling off the fingers of her underage 5-year-old house help with hot water for leaking her soup. Why? My goodness, why? She peeled off her fingers, you know, of her underage 5-year-old daughter for leaking her soup. This woman boiled water and peeled her hand. 3 affected fingers were cut off because she left it to get rotten. Ha! My goodness. Neighbors rushed her, you know, to the hospital, and the little, you would not believe that this little girl is her sister's child. These people are wicked. This little girl is her sister's child. Now, further investigation showed she inflicted injuries on the girl's back with candle wax. You can just imagine. And also used candlelight wax, you know, to burn the child's body, including her Botox, her private parts, face, and back of her body. Oh, I saw this yesterday. I was pissed off. I said, why are people like this? And we have more persons, you know, one happened recently where a lady took pictures with her children, and you could easily guess the one that is not a child because of the way that one was dressed. And when questioned, she said, and that is my brother's child. She just came. And that is your brother. And she just came. And you allow this person to dress like this to follow you outside. Your kids are well dressed up, and no, nothing told your brain that no, now this is human beings know what they are, and they are wicked. And sometimes I wonder how heartless, I wonder what the husband was doing around, you know, was doing watching these things happen to this little girl and did not do anything about it. You brought a little girl home to your house, that is your sister's child to start up with, and you have been maltreating. The act of it all is boiling this girl's fingers in hot water because she leaked your soup. Hi, my goodness. Because she leaked your soup. And then Nigerians are calling for her to be sentenced to life imprisonment for attempted murder. Now, some are saying she should just be, you know, off like that. Some are saying she should be off like that. When I say off, that she should be, you know, discarded. Now, I saw a particular comment that says, well, you have no idea what a little girl has done that would warrant such things from her. You need to have seen the way people flocked this person's, you know, comment section. You saw this, and what you could comment was, we have no idea what this little girl could have done that warranted such treatment. Hey, 5 years old. 5 years old girl, what could she possibly have done? My goodness. Listen, and it's sad that she's even from Imo State. A lot is happening. The other ones are from Anambra. Why do we have to do this type of stuff? Hello, good morning to you.
1: Hello, Zander.
0: Oh, God damn. How are you doing this morning, sir?
1: I'm fine, thank you. And you?
0: Yes, sir. Glory to God.
1: Okay, straight to our topic. It's the heart of a man. Very wicked.
0: Very wicked.
1: Out of the process, some people are extra wicked. And they have their chest, I mean their soul, at their back. What you say? I'm a studio. In as much as the thing is, you are the best person that will train your child.
0: Yes, so.
1: Because as a parent, you understand your child better. Okay. So that's why I encourage people, even if just make sure you give birth to as many as you can train. Okay? Even holidays, I know they give my children go. No matter my relationship, I don't let them go out of my sight. I mean, they are back. I'm already seeing them. Because I don't know the kind of training or whatever. I mean, even my children, they don't feel comfortable elsewhere. No matter how they want to come and visit you, once they stay there one day, they're already missing home. Okay? So no matter the kind of care, the kind of lesson you give them, but then, sending your child out should be the last option.
0: Jeez.
1: Whether you're this thing or that. It's better you know, even if you don't have, let them wear that rag and stay with you. And sending them out where others are wearing good clothes and they find themselves among people and they wear dress and they don't feel among. Imagine what will going on, going on through their mind. Now, you go and collect somebody's child. Yes, I know, I must tell you because I've had experiences. While my kids were growing up then, when they were tender, we got the house, was about 11. I was trying to teach my kids immoral acts, about 11, 12 years. And I thought that, man, I can't take this from this. I sent her back. Tried another one. That one, came up with, people, stealing and lying and all that. I said, no, I can't take it. But I told my wife, we just send her back home. Don't be someone's child. Don't. I don't like it. It doesn't sound... That thing she has done or he has done that you can't condone, send her back to her parents. Please. Don't inflict, whatever judgment, is vetted on her, she deserves it. So my God's child abuse, our child, what's it called? Violation.
0: Yes.
1: What is it called? Third right violation.
0: Mm-hmm.
1: Okay? Please, for you to go that far, you are very wicked, you're extra wicked, whatever the child has done. Even he killed you or whatever, does them something that is unimaginable. Why not let the appropriate authorities take care of it? Instead of put force into your hands. That's wickedness, please. That's my take on the topic.
0: Thank you, sir.
1: So long for prosperity for Zander's FM.
0: Rebel of prosperity.
1: Okay. I love Zander.
0: We love you too, sir. Thank you so much for the call this morning. My question is, do you think that house help, house help things should be continued in this country? When I say house help things, do you think the thing of having house help, should it be discontinued? Can it ever be stopped? That's one of my questions this morning. Hello, good morning to you.
2: Good morning, Victor.
0: Good morning to you, sir. How are you doing this morning?
2: I'm doing great.
0: Yes, sir. Welcome to the show this morning, Chief Ben Okwono.
2: I'm Chief Ben Okwono.
0: Mm-hmm.
2: I'm speaking from Awaka.
0: Mm.
2: Now, to answer your question, house help can never be exterminated completely in the system. Even in the advanced countries, you see elderly ones, being attended to by house helps that are on payroll. They are called caregivers. They are house helps. Now, in our own climb here, it behooves any man or woman who has employed the services of a house help to apply the human mind. That is just that. It has to do with the mindset. If you are a human being and you know the right thing to do, you know when you have maltreated somebody, it behooves you to apply the human milk. That is just that. There's no way we can say, bring up the number of children you can raise. That is true in a way, but in absolute terms, one way or the other, some children from other homes will always cross your path. And when they do that, you have to treat them as human beings equally, because all of us are created by God. That is just that. It's a question of mindset. Have a nice day, Victor.
0: Thank you so much, sir. Is it even nice that you have house helps and then you treat them? Listen, it's sad. If you know you cannot take care of your house help, please leave them alone. Leave them alone. There is no point maltreating these children. Hello, good morning to you.
3: Good morning, my beloved.
0: Good morning to you, Mr. Ima. How are you doing this morning, sir?
3: Thank God, how was your night, my brother?
0: Amazing, glory to God.
3: Yeah, to God be the glory for his mercy.
0: Hallelujah.
3: You said something about people staying with their parents. Well, it's not peculiar to it's in Nigeria, it's worse. Nigeria is worse. People are no longer living home. You know, in those days, by the time you leave university, you're about 24 or something like that, 25, you already got employed. You're employed already, your own. You know, even if you didn't even go to university, you leave secondary school, you have somewhere to be engaged, you're already earning your own money. But today you see a graduate, even a master degree holder, looking for work. You know what it takes a person to finish a first degree and then go for masters and also graduate. Then now, because there is nothing to do, now go for me to do doctorate and come back and maybe take looking for keke. So that is the situation. The economy is too bad. So in America, I think. You say they are only 30%. Well, thank God for them. But here it's more than 50%. Because I know many. They are still with their parents. In the age of 30, 40, going towards 40. They are still trying to manage how to feed them up. So you can't change your style out now. You can't get an employer just to try to set up a business for them and then, get them to learn one trade or the other. So that's just the state of the economy. The government is not doing anything about it.
0: Sorry.
3: We should help our youth. We should help our youth to get independent so that things can go better. And but the other old lady, the other one, you know, it depends on family. Depends on family. And especially the woman. I remember when we were at Lagos, they brought a maid for my wife. That was during December period or something like that. They came with night bus in the morning, and I was going with my children to go and buy something for them when my sister brought that child from home. You know, I was okay, go and dress up, follow them. So as we're picking for our children, we pick for her too. And be comfortable, see them as your own children, but get her own duty to be done. It's not even encouraging to leave the whole duty for the so-called maid. So, let your children follow her for him to wash plates. Let him teach them to do these things. Nobody knows tomorrow. But so some people are so myopic, I don't know how to. In fact, just wickedness and ignorance. But you're not doing those children any good. But they can't even reach where they will reach. They can't even dress their bed. Don't know where they are going tomorrow. You may not be with them forever. Anything can happen. And you have given them a very bad start in life. And that's why they are treating like that. It's not from a womb like your own. It's unfortunate. It's very common. Even along the streets, you see them walking, going to market, you see. You know, like this one is a maid. Bad, very bad, very wicked. Unfortunately, my beloved brother, people should have a rethink. Have a nice day.
0: Thank you so much, sir, for the call this morning. 0816063-6187. That is enough for call and for SMS. So be a part of the show when you call us. Do we reduce the volume of your radio set this morning? Let's go take Abasi by Uncle KB this morning.

Oh yeah, run along, goody play, otherwise pay attention. Original facts, I don't have to mention. Rap protectors, rock, electro, hat forever and etc.

Oh yes, new trip by Quavo this morning on this dial 0816063618. Now, comment if I said something yesterday about, you know, things that we eat, we should be careful, very careful of them. Now, I saw a video where some persons were using a, this one is not even what is it called now, that chemical used for dead bodies or whatever. This one, this particular chemical was used to ripen bananas. Like ripening bananas on point, like it was black in nature, and all they had to do is dip the banana inside that, you know, huge liquid, and just, you know, wait for a while, turn it, and then when they bring it up, boof, it is ripe already. And because those bananas, so they were not ripe, they were still unripe, and then they dip into this chemical, and before you know it, it turns the body to like yellow, like, you know. And then when you see, you assume, oh, this thing is ripe. I was shocked and perplexed at this thing. I said, what is this? So this is the thing we consume in this country. That is why I advise people, please, before you eat anything, be very, very sure. Be, I think at this point, we might all have to go back to farming. So that, because the level at which people go just to make money is getting crazy nowadays. When I saw that particular video, I was shocked. I said, wow. So people actually do this. That's to see some of the bananas you even see. Some are not even ripe at all. Some are unripe, and then they just use chemical, you know, plus one or two together, and boom, you have a ripe banana, and you buy it. And sometimes you wonder why you eat some stuff, and they start having stomach upset. You wonder why you eat some things and start feeling uncomfortable. These are the reasons. These right here are the reasons why some of these things happen. So I wonder if, how can all these things be regulated? It's a question that's been on my mind for a while now. How can all these things be regulated, seeing that these are the things that happen all the time?

0: In case you just joined the show this morning and for those just coming in, well, we did a whole lot. Firstly, I made us know that in the U.S. currently, we now have a pandemic of kids between 18 to 34 still staying with their parents. And then I asked, is that possible in Nigeria? A 30-year-old man, 31-year-old man still living with his or her parent, is it possible? Can that happen right here in Nigeria? That's the question I asked this morning. And then second of all, it is not anyone, it's not everybody who asks of your car keys that you give your car to, okay? You should always scrutinize the people you give your car keys to. It is very, very essential. Don't just carry your car keys and give to anybody like that. Let them know what damage your car for you. And I'll be like, oh, and I know, I should do that. Yes, so you should not do that. And this one yet is another, is a Nigerian woman, yeah, from Imo State here, you know, was arrested yesterday for peeling off the fingers of her underage 5-year-old house help. Okay, she peeled off the fingers of her underage 5-year-old house help with hot water for leaking a soup, just leaking a soup, because the small girl leaked your soup and you felt the need to peel off her nails. Now she boiled the water and peeled her hands. Three affected fingers were cut off. Three affected fingers of a 5-year-old girl because of what? Because she leaked your soup. Ah, my goodness. And she was rushed to the hospital. By the time they even get to the hospital, they had those nails, those hands were rotting because they weren't properly taken care of. I mean, the little girl, and you will not believe that this little girl that she's maltreating this way is her sister's child. Her sister, a blood sister's child that came to spend time with them. That's the little girl she's maltreating. And further investigation showed that she inflicted injuries on the girl's back with candle wax and also used candlelight wax to burn the child's body, including a Botox, you know, a private part, a face, and back of her body. Now, Nigerians are calling for her to be sentenced to life imprisonment. Others are even saying she should be, you know, she should be killed. Mm-hmm. For inflicting band for band, that what she did to that girl should be done to her too. Do you think that's right? And thank God that the mob could not get access, or if not, they were almost pouncing on her yesterday. Hello, good morning to you.
1: Good morning to you, Mr. Good.
0: How are you doing, Brown T? Welcome to the show this morning.
1: I'm doing perfectly well. Like you rightly said, this is Brown T.
0: Good morning to you, sir.
1: How are you doing this morning?
0: Beautiful. Glory to God.
1: That's good to know. I'm not surprised when you said teenagers from the age of 18 to adulthood 34 are still staying with their parents. However, if you still, if they don't get money to go get their own place, where they won't go. This is still, it's just weird that in Nigeria here we have this mentality of as an adult you have to start staying at your
0: own. I don't know.
1: Yes, that is weird here. But over there, reverse is the case. That is the case. Like me and my, I was telling my colleague some days ago, I said, me myself, I was 15, I started staying on my own.
0: Yes, same here also. I mean, I even left home, basically.
1: No, like, I didn't really actually left home, but I was kitchen for myself in the same compound with my parents, but I had my own separate room. I do my things on my own, you get.
0: Mm-hmm.
1: So I knew what it means then. So it's actually normal for them that if they want to, but here, not really too close. So that's for that. Then for that woman that, burnt the little girl 5 years old because of she didn't have. I think that woman should be sent to prison and without labor. Sent to life in prison
0: with hard labor.
1: I'm not in support of the fans that said they should disappear her from the source of the earth. No, but she should be in prison with hard labor. Like serious hard labor, so that maybe that hard labor will change her mindset, will transform her mind or her brain. Don't be wrong. The five people. Now, funny enough, it's not even your village, not from a village or your community, your sister's daughter.
0: Hmm.
1: That should be your own daughter.
0: Yes, so.
1: This country, I don't even know what. Sometimes when I hear this news, I feel maybe there are some people that were not given birth. Maybe they were just created. They were just transformed. Please, every member of this platform, give them a bell of blessing.
0: A bell of blessing.
1: May I write them too?
0: Yum yum something for them this morning.
1: Just a bell of blessing, I beg.
0: Thank you so much.
1: Yes. Give us evening convince about Fino.
0: Okay, that's Bia by Fino this morning.
1: Let the blessing of the Lord locate us.
0: Thank you so much, Brown T, for the call. And you too, my brother, and you too. I ask again, do we really... No, when we say something, Sha. Hello, good morning to you this morning.
2: Yeah, good morning this morning.
0: Good you morning all are blessed. Amen.
2: Pastor Obona Esigu, the human spirit of the Calopi. Running from Odiazi this
0: morning.
2: Yes. We give God the praise who made it possible that we are alive in the land. Also, those of them that are celebrating today, I wish them the best of life. Heaven at last, more money in their account. The issue of this call, it depends on the character of the person who has been trained and came up with the fact. If the life of that very person is not well groomed and spiritually connected to the things that have to do with God, he will not understand the spiritual things, because he takes the spiritual thing to compare the spiritual thing. The world cannot. And then, if this person is not well trained, that's why he will now begin to look at another person's kid or that to do some certain things that are awkward, that people wouldn't believe. But if this person is trained, groomed, led by the Spirit, the person will be able to understand that the same problem he or she passed through is the same another woman has passed through to bring up that child. And you will see he wouldn't go ahead maltreating the child. There are people that you will see, the way they train the other people. They you will say, is this your son? They say, no. But you will see them growing, big, fat, and all that. So what I want to say is that the whole thing about it is for us to connect to God and led by the Spirit and understand the life patterns that are given for us to operate in the world. Because if you operate from the left side, even the Bible says, suffer not the witch. The person will not even take care of himself or herself, not to take care of another person. So you see that the enemy is there, the torments of fear will go extra mile to have this person taken off the line. So just may God help us and those that are doing it.
0: Thank you so much, sir, for the call this morning. Wow, 0160-6361-87. That's the number for call and for SMS to be a part of the show this morning. Hello, good morning to you this morning.
3: Good morning.
0: Good morning to you, Comedy Fab. Welcome to the show this morning, sir.
3: I don't know whether I heard you properly. You talked about in America, 18-year-old staying with their parents.
0: 18 to 34 years old.
3: Did you talk about that?
0: Yes, 18 to 34 years old kids now still living with their parents.
3: Well, in Aladima here, I know 50-year-old people living with their parents.
0: Is that 50?
3: 50.
0: Living with their parents.
3: At the age of 30-something, when Imo was created, I lived with my father at that. Wow. Because when Imo was created, we didn't all came to work. We didn't all come to work. So what happened that we were scattered all over the state? Because the offices were scattered. My office then was at Baba. and my parents were living at Tapa. I went and lived with them. But you may call that an emergency. But come to Aladema, you will see 50-year-olds living with their parents because they have no job. And the government is not interested in creating jobs. I give you an example that they are even creating unemployment by importing prepaid meters. And that reminds me, you know, people are retired as if they are punishing the person. The truth about it is that people who understand don't want to retire people once they can work. The federal government of America have no retirement age, for example. French people wanted to increase their retirement age. It was their workers who were fighting back and say they want more leisure. Britain retires the last I don't know about it at 65. And Nigeria has been cutting such retirement like people who are not serious minded. You know, our high court judges are retired at 70. Our university lecturers retire at 65. Professors are 70. Our teachers now retire at 65. But when you come to the civil service, they see retired people are 50 something. They are counting when they join the service. Because if you join the service at 35 years, I'm at 20 years. 35 years added to 20 is 65. But you know what they

0: when somebody is being retired, they are paying him more for doing nothing.
1: Yeah.
0: Because let me give you an example. If an officer is entitled to 80% as his pension of his salary, forget the gratuity, which is 3 years gross. Which is 3 years gross. If you pay him 80%, as pension, and he's working for you, and you are paying him the full salary, are you not only paying him 20%?
1: Yeah, that's true, though.
0: So it's just that we have not been thinking about this thing. Advanced countries handle it differently. They may not be trying to explain further. Now, talking about the woman who burned the fingers of a young girl, it doesn't matter whether it's a relation or not. I think our schools and churches are not doing well. People don't have proper values. When I was a young man, the first thing to talk of, it's just like these days, I hear about 70-year-old man raping a girl of 3 years.
1: Yeah.
0: These are abnormal behavior that requires people study to prevent it happening. Because if the person doing that is mad, if we're simply allowing these things that we are doing to happen, they happen. I went to school with a flogged person, but rarely did they injure anybody.
1: Yeah.
0: They didn't register for a flogging a child. They flogged the child to death. I don't know really what is happening.
1: It's terrible.
0: Even this year, say, a woman at home, Maya, killed the son because he stole her money, her own child. So there's something
1: the
0: society is saying, and government should study it and try to do it. It's terrible what is happening. Thank you very much.
1: Thank you so much, sir, for the call this morning. I think a lot has been said already, but then again, it boils down to individual, you know, who you are. Some persons are just downright wicked. Wicked to your own, wicked to people around you. I believe the government should, you know, create a clampdown on situations like this. You need to go through a board before you can. See, if you want to do things right, there should actually be a board responsible for all these things. So that, yes, if you know, yes, this is what I'm signing up for. If anything happens, you are paying fine or paying damages. Okay, not just having a free system like this. Well, we've come to the end of this show. We'll be again tomorrow, same time, same station on Zanda's Radio 105.7 FM, the station where the beat goes on. I remain Victor. Stay safe out there. By 10 you have the Iwamaka show. You can afford to miss it by 4 now, and I'm leaving you with a beer by Fino this morning.

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1: yes,
0: sir. I because also I'm gonna land there. Oh, China here. But you need about each month we were down. So you mind about who we go get a boat out of that? But what you need about each month we? What's that mean? So him now go want to come out again. Yeah, go do money. Yeah, the hard dance. Now on do money near the plaza. Oh, the lah, what the lah? My brother, my brother. Yeah, no money. Yeah, come here with me. Yeah, when they have worker, I work out. We are the corner number.
1: We are the corner number.
0: Then they make over. No one here want to.
1: Our
0: woman, mother, one mother, one of our number, the car, mother, but I'm a good Christian. What a good number.

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1: Entertainment.

0: In the name of the Father, and of the Son, and of the Holy Spirit.
1: Amen.
0: The angel of the Lord declared unto Mary,
1: and she conceived of the Holy Spirit.
0: Hail Mary, full of grace, the Lord is with you. Blessed are you among women, and blessed is the fruit of thy womb, Jesus.
1: Holy Mary, Mother of God, pray for us sinners now and the hour of our death. Amen.
0: Behold the handmaid of the Lord.
1: Be it done unto me according to thy word.
0: Hail Mary, full of grace, the Lord is with you. Blessed are you among women, and blessed is the fruit of thy womb, Jesus.
1: Holy Mary, Mother of God, pray for us sinners now and the hour of our death. Amen.
0: And the Word was made flesh
1: and dwelt among us.
0: Hail Mary, full of grace, the Lord is with you. Blessed are you among women, and blessed is the fruit of thy womb, Jesus.
1: Holy Mary, Mother of God, pray for us sinners now and the hour of our death. Amen.
0: Pray for us, O Holy Mother of God,
1: that we may be made worthy of the promises of Christ.
0: Let us pray. Pour forth, we beseech thee, O Lord, thy grace into our hearts, that we, to whom the incarnation of Christ, thy Son, was made known by the message of an angel, may by his passion and cross be brought to the glory of his resurrection, through the same Christ our Lord. Amen. May the divine assistance remain always with us.
1: And may the souls of the faithful departed through the mercy of God rest in peace. Amen.
0: The Lord be with you.
1: And with your spirits.
0: May Almighty God bless you, the Father, and the Son, and the Holy Spirit.
1: Amen.
0: Peace be with you all.
1: And with your spirits.
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1: Hello listeners, this is Zanda's News in Brief. I am Victor Samuel and here are the headlines. State police, governors demand greater powers. Fitch cautions Nigeria over risk in $5 billion swap. And finally, top all-time leading scorer. The news in details.

personnel management, oversight structure, and the relationship between federal and state policing institutions. Elsewhere, the Arewa Consultant and the Northern Elders Forum have warned that Nigeria risks sliding into anarchy if the federal government fails to rein in Yoruba Nation agitator Sunday Adeyemi, popularly known as Sunday Igbo, over his reported ultimatum to Fulani leaders in Oyo State following the abduction of a pregnant woman and her relatives. The groups, alongside several Fulani associations, accused Igbo of ethnic profiling and cautioned their attempt to hold an entire ethnic group responsible for the actions of suspected criminal could inflame tensions.

return swap, find out exposed to country, traditional debt management, and liquidity risk. Despite its potential benefits, global ratings agency Fitch Ratings has warned. In a report, Barclay, Fitch said that while total return swaps could provide government with hard currency liquidity, diversity funding sources, and lower borrowing costs, the structure could create transparency concerns. The structure could create transparency concerns and weaken recovery prospects for conventional creditors if not carefully managed. The report comes weeks after reports emerged that Nigeria has secured approval for a $5 billion financing arrangement with First Abu Dhabi Bank using a total return swap structure backed by local currency government bond. We end the news with sports. Lionel Messi becomes the leading scorer in World Cup history on Monday after breaking Miroslav Klose's long stand by scoring his 17th and 18th tournament goals in Argentina's 2-0 win over Austria. The 38-year-old once again proved decisive for the reigning world champions as Argentina secured victory in their Group J clash in Dallas and booked their place in round of 32. That is the news as edited by Francis Okwemuka. Before we go, we'll take a look at the headlines. States please, governors demand greater powers. Fitch cautions Nigeria over risk in $5 billion swap. And finally, Messi becomes World Cup all-time leading scorer. I am Victor Samuel. Thank you for listening.

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5: Mama Jima, don't be you and see go free gas the other day.
4: My brother, no verse, I beg the one when I finish. 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The tea don't finish it.
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5: 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Dutch Global, therefore,
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6: 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If you come from Olude, go with the Dutch Global Day by your left before Ohi Junction.
4: I beg, oh, thank you, make a rush, make a go feel it, I guess. So.
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4: Oh, yeah, wait first, now, Papa Neka. Myself, get correct to read to knock you. You know, say Dutch Global don't open their new mega cooking gas station this one day for Eme Kuku, close to Our Lady of Mount Camel Catholic Church after Holy Rosary Hospital or where or not local government Imo State.
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Hey, I don't cop things for resale. Don't do iCloud, don't do email. 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Back when Ricky was doing up Teasdale, I was doing dinner with TZ. 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